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back to school is finally here. Only 16 more weekends till Christmas. Oh, sorry. Too soon? 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

Imagine a world where Pink Floyd never broke up. And where Freddie Mercury still holds the crowd in the palm of his hand. 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

Hi, it's Ted Bradford, and here's why September 5th matters in rock. In 1946, Queen frontman Freddie Mercury is born in Zanzibar, growing up to become one of the most dynamic and celebrated vocalists in rock history. In 64, the Animals started a three-week run at the top of the U.S. singles chart with their timeless rendition of House of the Rising Sun. In 1981, Stevie Nicks went on to number one in the album chart with her solo debut, Belladonna. In 93, guitarist Dave Navarro joined the Red Hot Chili Peppers. And finally, in 98, Aerosmith scored their first U.S. number one single with the Diane Warren penned song, I Don't Want to Miss a Thing. And that's why September 5th matters in rock. I'm Ted. Rock on.

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2: All right, you spandex-wearing, hairspray and hell-raising headbangers, we have liftoff. This is Dee Snider. I know about the torch, the airwaves with Iron Maiden, Cinderella, Motorhead, and a ton more. I've got a huge pile of your requests sitting right here in front of me, just begging to get played. Welcome to my house where the metal life is sweet, my friends. So get in. Sit down, shut up, and start banging. This is the House of Hair. It all starts right now with something spooky from Queensryche. Gonna Get Close to You is actually a killer clone of the original done by Canadian singer-songwriter Lisa Dalbello. And there you have it. You just learned something new on the House of Hair. It's time to rock and roll

Sticking It To You is something from Slaughter's first album. You just heard Spend My Life on the House of Hair. Dee Snider here with you on the HOH. Here's an oldie but a goodie from our first album, Under the Blade. It's dedicated to all the a-holes in the world. This is Shoot 'Em Down on the House of Hair. Crank it up!

0: If you're going to do a heavy metal duet, that's how you do it. Lita and Ozzy teaming up on Close My Eyes Forever on the HOH. I'm Dee Snider, and if you want to get your favorite band played on the house, submit a request at houseofhaironline.com. And let me know the story behind why it's your favorite. When you hear me talking about you on the show, it'll take you back to the days when you used to flip your mane and go insane. Woo-hoo! So get on it and come right back for more of the house. The next one's by request. Stay around.
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0: The House of Hair welcomes you back, maniacs. This is Dee Snider with a request from Bobby in Nolens. 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Bobby says, Dee, I'm just a shrimpy little po' boy from NOLA trying to make ends meet. When I was a kid, I thought I'd become rich and famous, but alas, I'm just a working man with a passion for metal. I guess this is why my favorite band of all time is Kiss. I'm in awe of how Gene and the boys have managed to amass such a huge empire all based on metal. Fame, fortune, and glory, and they look damn cool doing it too. Please play some Kiss for me, Dee. Dig your show and look forward to it every week. Bobby, I'm picturing your house. Kiss ashtrays, Kiss lampshades, Kiss bedspreads, and Kiss bath towels. Maybe even the Kiss coffin for when things finally come to an end. Hopefully not too soon, Bobby. All right, here's one for all the Kiss fans in the afterlife. It's Heaven's on Fire on the House of Hair. Turn it up!

Michael Church doing justice to Deep Purple with a killer clone of Highway Star. Hell yeah! Dee Snider here with you on the HOH, and if you want to get your favorite band played on the house, submit a request at houseofaironline.com. And you can do this as you listen to some Guns N' Roses right now on the HOH.

0: There's your rare hair for the week, Metal Minions. I'm D. Snyder, straight out of the House of Hair's Metal Vaults. I just played Love Hates Blackout in the Red Room. All right, there's more on the way as soon as I take a crap. I mean break. What do I have up my fishnets? Well, you'll know in a minute when the HOH returns. Yeah, you know it's out of my fishnets. What do I have up my fishnets? Well, you'll know in a minute when the HOH returns. Yeah, you know it's out of my fishnets.
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5: Welcome back to the House of Hair. I'm Dee Snider, and why bother yakking when I have you guys? I got another request here from Laurel Goodman in Seabrook, South Carolina, who listens to WIXV I-95, The Rock of Savannah, Georgia. My metal maidens asked why this one, and she said, it just rocks, and it reminds me of great times. And she added those cute little kissing lips with a heart emoji. Well, pucker up, my South Carolina sweetie. This HOH threeper is for you, and it starts off with Cinderella's Gypsy Rose.

0: Here's to the House of Hair, all your maniacal metal dreams come true, and your poofy hair band dreams too. I'm Dee Snider, you just heard from the Scorps, Maiden, and Cinderella. Another hour is ready to go, so park your ass. The HOH will be right back.
1: Because you love making waves!
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0: Feeling all his headbangers, this is Dee Snider, and if your shoe smells like hairspray and old lipstick, it's because you just stepped into the middle hour of the house. Nice. That's right, every week this expanded edition of the HOH tears out of your speakers, and the world goes hell freaking yeah. Well, my demanding demons, it just so happens that I have Dio, Priest, and a whole lot more for you. But first, you know what I like to do to kick off the second hour. It's time to test your knowledge of all things metal with the third degree. I want you to tell me what these next three share. Don't think too hard. I can't have you losing any more brain cells. The third degree happens right now on the House of Hair with some David Lee Roth and Just Like Paradise. Incoming!

0: You know you're in the house of hair when you just blast it wholehearted. There's only one way to rock, and just like paradise. It's the Snyder, and those were all part of the third degree. I want to know what all three of those have in common. People, come on. This one is easy pickings. The reveal is up after the break when the HOH returns. Ah, don't be sad. I'll be back in just a few with some Metallica. It's true, not sad.
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0: Back and ready for more old school headbanging. I'm Dee Snyder, and the House of Hair gave you the third degree right before the break. I played Extremes Wholehearted, Sammy Hagar's There's Only One Way to Rock, and David Lee Roth's Just Like Paradise. So what connects those three songs? Come on, Dave, give me a break. It's Van Halen. Extremes, Gary Cherone, Sammy Hagar, and Diamond Dave have all spent time behind the mic with the Van Halen brothers and lived to tell about it. Okay, I'm moving on now to a request submitted at houseofhaironline.com from Warren in Elmira, New York. He says, Dee, I'm a boy who loves metal and your show. You should play my request because it's the most awesome song ever. All right, Warren, I will. It's time to get your blood pumping, your heart beating, and your head banging, which is pretty much what the House of Hair is all about. It's time to make the Metallica!

Let it rock. Let it roll. Let it go. You just heard from Def Leppard on the HOH. I'm Dee Snider, and this next one goes out to my dear departed friend, Ronnie James Dio. Ronnie truly lives forever as long as we play his music. So up go the horns, because here comes Dio's Why Are They Watching Me on the House of Hair. We miss you, Ronnie.

0: another thing coming from leather-clad legends Judas Priest on the House of Hair. D-Side here, and I feel like we're close, but we could be a lot closer if you just click follow on Twitter at House of Hair and click like on Facebook as well. Now, another British band's about to storm the airwaves down to the greasy roots of metal, so I'm going to pause for a spot of tea, or better yet, a pint of lager. Don't dilly-dally too far, old chap. There's more House of Hair coming at you right after this, governor. What a terrible English accent.
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0: Get your asses in here. This is the House of Hair. I'm Dee Snider, and we're diving into the pile of historic hair bands all the way down to the greasy roots of metal. Now, Diamond Head were part of the new wave of British heavy metal of the late 70s that included bands like Iron Maiden, Judas Priest, Saxon, Motorhead, and more. But while bands like Maiden and Priest and the rest went on to worldwide fame, Diamond Head found superstar status out of their grasp. Diamond Head comes up as a big influence with bands including Megadeth and Metallica, who even covered Am I Evil, a Metallica fan favorite, and Helpless, exposing a whole new generation of headbangers to the band. Diamond Head didn't hit it big on the world stage, but they hit a home run in terms of being influential. Think of it this way. If it weren't for Diamond Head, Metallica might not be. You're in the House of Hair, so make it loud, Metal Minions. From 1982, this is Diamond Head's Dead Reckoning. It's banging!

The original Alice Cooper Band right there with Elected. Sorry to bring up a sore subject, but I do love me some Alice. Now, how's that we find out what Tom elected to hear when he sent in a request to HouseAffairOnline.com? Tom punched the hole Mark Dockin. Why, you ask? Here's your answer. Alice. Now, how's that we find out what Tom elected to hear when he sent in a request to HouseAffairOnline.com? Tom punched the hole Mark Dockin. Why, you ask? Here's your answer. Well, one reason, D, is that...

0: That was the title track to Dawkins' Breaking the Chains album, released back in 1982 by request. I'm Dee Snider, and you are a bunch of request-crazed addicts. No worries, I got a heap of what you need in a whole new hour of the HOH. So get ready, hairballs. 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
3: 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I'm Dee Snider, and you're going to be throwing back shots of Skid Row, Motorhead, Aerosmith, and more, plus a few gems that came in by request. I'm kicking this thing back into gear with a request submitted at houseofhaironline.com from Chris Snider, no relation, of Jacksboro, Tennessee, listening to WIMZ 103.5 Knoxville's Classic Rock. Chris says, Dee, I know this is a slow one, but it's a great song with a great message. Okay, what say I take your ballad and then double down with a hard one?
4: Go ahead. Make my day.
3: Yeah, I like that. Basically, I'm going to rock you twice as hard as you expected, Chris. It's a hair pair from Poison flying your way right now on the House of Hair.

0: A 1-2 punch from the boys in Poison on the House of Hair. T-Stein here, and I'm taking a union coffee break. Don't you worry your hairy little heads, though. The HOH is coming right back with a request for some AC/DC. Oh, it's about to get loud in here. So go ahead, open the windows. Your neighbors love me.
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0: This is Dee Snyder, and while you know me as a rock star, radio personality, and maybe even an actor, I'm also a published author. What? You heard me, and at this moment, I have four very different books available. There's my memoirs, Shut Up and Give Me the Mic, the graphic novel on my journey to Washington, D.C. to fight censorship in the 80s called He's Not Gonna Take It, my novel Frats on Suburban Gang Violence in the 70s, and, are you ready? A children's book called We're Not Gonna Take It, about bratty little kids who won't do what they're told, like eat their veggies and stuff. I bratty kid you not. So isn't it time you discovered Dee Snyder, the author? Come on! 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So pick up a copy of Shut Up and Give Me the Mic, He's Not Gonna Take It, Frats, or We're Not Gonna Take It, or maybe all four, and discover an exciting new writing talent, moi. 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
0: Yo, hoes! You're hanging and banging in the house that Metal built. Welcome back to the HOH. I'm Dee Snyder, and look at this. I got another request submitted at houseofhaironline.com. This one came in from Marcus at Fond du Lac, Wisconsin, who listens on 105.7 WAPL, Wisconsin's rock station. Where else? Marcus says, Dee, I just need some good old classic AC/DC to help me celebrate. Well, Marcus, I have no idea what you're celebrating, but here's a toast for you. To all the Fond du Lac rockers, whether they be here or there, may they always celebrate with AC/DC and the House of Hair. Crack it up!

Letting Go the Bells from Babylon AD right there for you on the House of Hair. I'm Dee Snider, banging your bells off at the same time and same place each and every week, just like clockwork. You're welcome. All right, kiddies, let's keep this thing rocking with some old school Whitesnake. This is Children of the Night on the House of Hair. Turn it up!

0: 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You're in the HOH, D. Snyder here, and 18 in life from Skid Row right there goes out to any of my metal minions who have ever been falsely accused or incarcerated on trumped-up charges. 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
0: Jumping right back into the metal, this is the House of Hair. I'm Dee Snyder, and my house is where you lock the doors, punch the volume, and tune out the entire world. A big fat set of the hard stuff's coming your way right now, beginning with Rush as my official request of the week from Steve in Alliance, Ohio. Here's what Steve had to say. Dee, I haven't heard this song in a long time, and I would very much like to hear it again. Thanks for keeping the spirit of metal radio alive. Steve, it's a pleasure to do what I do for you, and you can bet that as long as I'm alive, I'll be fighting to keep the spirit of radio alive with me.
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0: Amen! It's a knockdown, drag-out, rock and roll party in the streets on the House of Hair with Rush. Hell yeah!

0: you go. Three in a row from Bang Tango, Aerosmith, and Rush. I mean, come on. That can only happen one place anywhere on the damn radio dial, and that's right here on the HOH. Can you feel it? Huh? Can you? I'm Dee Snider, and if you want to be considered for my request of the week, you got to go to houseofaironline.com and tell me what you want to hear. You can pick your favorite song, or just tell me who your favorite band is and why, and who knows, I might just make you famous. You got a minute or two to get her done, so make it fast and be back here for one more, because it's going to be righteous.
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7: It's Dee Snider. Crank it up. This is the House of Hair.
0: It's a wrap, metalheads. This is Dee Snider, and I'm pulling the plug on the House of Hair, but only for 7 days. I'll be back, same time, same place next week. And as always, I've had a blast hanging with you. Be safe out there. Now, the House of Hair is engineered by Metal Mick McCabe, produced by Dwight Coolman, and the executive producer is Mama Metal and founder of the show, Pam Edwards. And remember one thing as you weave your way through the days ahead. If it ain't metal, it's crap! Here's a Motorhead to send you off! See you next week!

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Or is a classic any song from any era that stands the test of time? 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

0: high school. You went to Jennifer's house on lunch break, listened to all these songs and records piled all over the place, waiting for a moment, any moment at all, to even to put your arm around her. And she said the same thing we're going to say right now. This next batch of tunes will be well worth the wait. 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

0: take a quick break, but we'll be back for an encore. 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
0: 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Right now.

0: 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We are CJTN in Belleville, Trenton. 107.1, Quinty's Classic Rock.
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0: hang tight. Time to flip the record over. Side B is all queued up on the Rock 107 turntable. And we drop the needle right after this.
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0: 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I saw that eye twitch. 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
6: 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It's another Rock 107 Stopless Block of Rock. And it starts right now.

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Welcome to Quenty. Hope you like to rock. Have a loud Labor Day weekend from Quenty's Classic Rock. 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

0: Time for a backstage look at the businesses that make Rock 107 possible. The classics continue right after this.
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1: Good morning, it's 9 o'clock. A mix of sun and cloud today with a high of 22. Right now, it's 15 degrees. I'm Alan Michael Steele with your Rock 107 News Update, brought to you by Bay Marine, selling fun on land and water for over 50 years. 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It's been a busy morning for Belleville firefighters as they battle a blaze on Moira Street West. Firefighters first received the call at 5 a.m. and arrived to find a row house in the 100 block of the street fully ablaze. One person had already escaped from the fire, and firefighters were able to locate two more victims and get them safely out of the building. The victims were all taken to Belleville General Hospital, but nothing has been released about their condition. Firefighters remain on the scene battling the blaze, and police have locked down the area of Moira Street West between Coleman and Cedar Street while they work. The city of Quinney West raised the flag this week for Childhood Cancer Awareness Month, while Belleville lit the municipal sign to bring attention to the cause. Local advocate Evelyn Wilson lost her daughter Katie to bone cancer in 2011 at the age of 15.
2: Awareness will bring funds. When more people are aware of the fact that childhood cancer only receives between 4% and 7% of research funding, people are quite shocked that it's that low.
1: There's more on childhood cancer, including statistics and the link for how you can help, at quintynews.com. This is the last long weekend of the summer, and many businesses and offices will be closed on Monday for Labor Day. That includes all government offices and banks. Most stores, including the Quinney Mall, will be closed, though some grocery and pharmacies will be open. All LCBOs will be closed, and the only beer store open on Monday will be the Bell Boulevard location in Belleville from 11 a.m. to 6 p.m. Belleville Transit and County Transit will not be running. Curbside waste collection will continue on its regular schedule. For a more comprehensive list of what's open and closed tomorrow, you can head to quintynews.com. And that's the news. In sports. In Major League Baseball, Toronto edged Kansas City 4-3 last night. Teams are set to clash again this afternoon in Kansas. Game time is 2:10. In local Junior A hockey action, the Wellington Dukes are on the road this afternoon to face the Toronto Warriors. In CFL action tonight, Winnipeg takes on Saskatchewan. In Major League Soccer, St. Louis beat Vancouver 3-1, Toronto FC tied with Chicago 4-all, and Philadelphia shut out CF Montreal 2-0. Gabriela Dabrowski of Ottawa and her women's doubles partner Luisa Stefani of Brazil have booked a spot in the third round of the U.S. Open in New York following a straight sets victory. And here's your weather. A mix of sun and cloud today with a high of 22. Looking at tonight, clear with a low of 10. And tomorrow, sunny with a high of 24. Right now, it's 15 degrees. And remember, you can get the latest news anytime at quintynews.com. 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

0: Closing out that school theme set with a live yet laid-back sting, getting a little too close on the storm, Don't Stand So Close. The Dublin, Ireland new wave band Boomtown Rats of the mid-70s with one of their hits, I Don't Like Mondays. And Peter Wolf of the Jay Giles Band with his distaste of homework. An acoustic take from Aerosmith is up ahead, plus we'll get to work on a storm set for Labor Day. Then we'll dig into the archives to hear the Grateful Dead's Jerry Garcia analyze his unique guitar style in words and music. It's all coming up on The Acoustic Storm.
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0: Creedence Clearwater Revival on the Storm, Who'll Stop the Rain? And from the Storm Archives, we uncovered Heavy Disguise from a group that was originally known as the Strawberry Hill Boys, with Dave Cousins fronting the band. Eventually, the British folk rockers shortened their name to the Straubs. Another Labor Day storm set is in the works, and then we check out another track from Working Man's Dead, as the Grateful Dead heads into the eye for the Labor Day edition of the Acoustic Storm.
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0: You're in the middle of the Labor Day edition of the Acoustic Storm. So we're getting into some dirty work with Steely Dan. But first, Perfection from Badfinger.

0: The Grateful Dead in the Eye of the Labor Day edition of The Acoustic Storm. Lyricist Robert Huntard was inspired to write Dire Wolf after watching the film adaptation of The Hound of the Baskervilles, and Jerry Garcia composed the music for it that same day. We'll work in more Dead next hour, along with the Pretender, Zeppelin, and the Acoustic Storm request of the week.
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1: Welcome back to the best variety of acoustic rock. I'm Audrey Parrott, along with you as we honor Labor Day this weekend, but it also marks the end of summer. So let's get one more trip to the sea before the season ends with this next tune.

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They've streamlined the job with slide rule and stopwatch. 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

0: Kiss on the Storm with an unplugged hard luck woman. The Acoustic Storm request of the week. An alternate version of Going to California is coming up from Zeppelin, and we're still exploring the Working Man's Dead album from the Grateful Dead on this Labor Day edition of the Acoustic Storm.
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0: I'm Audrey Parrots, and thanks for sharing part of your Labor Day weekend with me. And let's meet back here again next time for the best variety of acoustic rock. In the meantime, Chrissy Hynde and the Pretenders will lead us out of this Labor Day edition of the show with a live acoustic take of Chain Gang on the Acoustic Storm.

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Hey, it's Ted Bradford, and here's why September 6th matters in rock. In 1961, Bob Dylan made his live New York City debut performing at the Gaslight Cafe. In 1968, Eric Clapton recorded his iconic guitar solo for the Beatles song While My Guitar Gently Weeps at Abbey Road Studios, becoming the first outside musician to play lead on a Beatles track. In 70, Jimi Hendrix played his final live concert appearance at the Love and Peace Festival on the Isle of Fehmarn in Germany, just days before his passing. In 89, Guns N' Roses won Best Heavy Metal Video for Sweet Child of Mine at the MTV Video Music Awards. And finally, in 2005, the Rolling Stones released their studio album, A Bigger Bang, which marked their final full-length record featuring longtime drummer Charlie Watts. And that's why September 6th matters in rock. I'm Ted. Rock on.

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1: Good afternoon. A mix of sun and cloud today with a high of 22. Right now, it's 20 degrees. I'm Alan Michael Steele with your Rock 107 News Update, brought to you by Bay Marine, selling fun on land and water for 50 years. 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Highway 2 is briefly closed to traffic this morning east of Brighton after an accident. Quinney West Fire responded to the intersection of Highway 2 and Whispering Woods Drive after a minivan and Tesla collided. Drivers from both vehicles were taken to the hospital. The accident blocked both lanes of traffic on Highway 2. However, the vehicles have since been removed and traffic has been restored. U.S. President Donald Trump's executive order to change the name of Lake Ontario to Lake America has sparked widespread outrage among many dual citizens and Americans living in Canada. London resident Chris Kubinski says these stunts and threats of annexation have left him so angry that he decided to renounce his U.S. citizenship and divorce Trump's America.
2: It's childish. It's bizarre. I'm actually surprised he didn't try and name it Lake Trump, because he likes to put his name on absolutely everything, right? On airports, on whatever. He loves to see his name in public.
1: Another American, Chris Palermo, who lives in Hamilton with his Canadian wife, said he is more disappointed in Google and Apple for changing the lake's name on their maps for U.S. users. The city of Quinney West raised the flag this week for Childhood Cancer Awareness Month, while Belleville lit the municipal sign to bring attention to the cause. Local advocate Evelyn Wilson lost her daughter Katie to bone cancer in 2011 at the age of 15.
3: The awareness will bring funds. When more people are aware of the fact that childhood cancer only receives between 4% and 7% of research funding, people are quite shocked that it's that low.
1: There's more on childhood cancer, including statistics and a link for how you can help at quintynews.com. And that's the news. In sports. In Major League Baseball, Toronto edged Kansas City 4-3 last night. Teams are set to clash again this afternoon in Kansas. Game time is 2:10. In local Junior A hockey action, the Wellington Dukes are on the road this afternoon to face the Toronto Warriors. In CFL action tonight, Winnipeg takes on Saskatchewan. In Major League Soccer, St. Louis beat Vancouver 3-1, Toronto FC tied with Chicago 4-all, and Philadelphia shut out CF Montreal 2-0. Gabriela Dabrowski of Ottawa and her women's doubles partner Luisa Stefani of Brazil have booked a spot in the third round of the U.S. Open in New York following a straight sets victory. And here's your weather. A mix of sun and cloud today with a high of 22. Looking at tonight, clear with a low of 10. And tomorrow, sunny with a high of 24. Right now, it's 20 degrees. 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

0: It's urgent. It's Foreigner. It's Rock 107, and it's Greg Moulton. Speaking of foreigners, they're continuing to fill out their concert dates next year, just days after adding four new New York area shows beginning in late April. They've now confirmed to play more than a dozen more shows beginning in the U.S. in February after nearly 30 stops this fall. Among the highlights next year is in an unplugged run over four nights in the U.K. and Europe. They'll also play more than a half dozen European shows in October. Mick Jones, who's the group's final remaining original member, has left the road after a Parkinson's diagnosis, but Foreigner has carried on, completing dates with Lynyrd Skynyrd just last weekend in a trek that was dubbed the Double Trouble Double Vision Tour.
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9: 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It's literally a rainbow of solid classic rock.

0: Right from My Life with Sloan, it's Greg Moulton. How are you doing? You know, if you're suffering from pain, neuroscientists in Germany say, listen to heavy metal music. It may boost pain tolerance. A study tested 122 fans of the 2023 Waken Open Air Festival. Participants submerged a band and a forearm in cold water, and as long as possible, those tested after 3 or 4 days of live metal endured the pain significantly longer than those tested before the festival.
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Believer with Big Rec. Greg Moulton heading up to 1 o'clock. Soundgarden's going to kick things off after 1. We'll talk about the possibility, maybe, Triumph recording new music. Right now, I still haven't found what I'm looking for. It's U2.

The evolution of classic rock plays here. 107.1 megahertz plays here. CJTN, Belleville, Trenton plays here. Quentin's Classic Rock plays here. Rock 107.

Every little thing she does is magic. It's the Police and Soundgarden, the Black Hole Sun before that. Good afternoon from Greg Moulton. How are you doing? The Cult coming up. Treble Charger with American Psycho. Right now, Bring Me to Life with Evanescence.

0: She's Hell Sanctuary. It's the Cult. Hey, we've got Triumph coming up right after Paul McCartney. They've already beat the odds, returning to the road earlier this year to tour with the guitarist and vocalist Rick Emmett for the first time in nearly 40 years. With a second leg on deck sitting in November, fans can expect some exciting additions both on and away from the stage. One thing that's naturally been on the mind of fans is potential new music from the expanded lineup. While the band has been very busy with the remaining tour, reunion tour, Moore confirms that there is no shortage of activity behind the scenes. He says it's hard to say. I mean, there's an option that's on the table. I can tell you there's going to be a documentary that's going to be released sometime in next year, hopefully after the tour. He shares, he says it's being assembled now, and it kind of flows from the first documentary. Remember Triumph, Rock and Roll Machine, which ends kind of like with this sunset moment of, okay, what's next? Rush has also added new cities to their tour to surprise 50-something reunion tour. All the new stops in October and November.
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0: It's Lay Down Sally with Eric Clapton, and it's Greg Moulton, where Greater Napanee has said September 28th will be National British Home Child Day. It recognizes more than 100,000 British children who were sent to Canada between 1869 and 1948. Thousands were sent to the Napanee and Lennox and Addington area. Their descendants number between 4 and 5 million across the country. A community is encouraged to lead the porch lights on September 28th, part of the Beacons of Light tribute.
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0: miss you. We started things off with Def Leppard. Joe Elliott says that having a sense of humor is a big part of what's kept Def Leppard together all these years. He says a sense of humor has kept this band going, and I think that comes across to the fans. We do what we do for some bizarre reason. People still like it. We have to keep making music. We've got heads full of songs, and we're going to die unhappy if we never get them written.
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10: Hey, it's Ted Bradford, and here's why September 6th matters in rock. In 1961, Bob Dylan made his live New York City debut performing at the Gaslight Cafe. In 1968, Eric Clapton recorded his iconic guitar solo for the Beatles song While My Guitar Gently Weeps at Abbey Road Studios, becoming the first outside musician to play lead on a Beatles track. In 70, Jimi Hendrix played his final live concert appearance at the Love and Peace Festival on the Isle of Fehmarn in Germany, just days before his passing. In 89, Guns N' Roses won Best Heavy Metal Video for Sweet Child of Mine at the MTV Video Music Awards. And finally, in 2005, the Rolling Stones released their studio album, A Bigger Bang, which marked their final full-length record featuring longtime drummer Charlie Watts. And that's why September 6th matters in rock. I'm Ted. Rock on.

0: We've announced some new tour dates, but Geddy Lee also explained why they're currently not thinking about making new music. He stated that he knew there was only a certain amount of time left to the band's runtime after he and guitarist Alex Lifeson ended their 11-year hiatus and returned to action. Lee and Lifeson both said they'd never worked so hard as they prepared for their set with new drummer Enneka Niles and keyboardist Lauren Gold.
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0: It is Jailbreak from AC/DC. Started things off with ZZ Top. Billy Gibbons insists the band's current lineup is still ZZ Top, even if he's the last remaining member from the trio's classic era. For more than 50 years, Gibbons, bassist Dusty Hill, and drummer Frank Beard made up ZZ Top, that little old band from Texas that became worldwide superstars thanks to their distinctive brand of blues rock. Hill died in 2021 and was replaced by the band's longtime guitar tech, Elwood Francis. More recently, Beard passed away August 17th at the age of 77. As the last remaining classic member, Gibbons could have ended ZZ Top. Instead, he's opted to continue with Francis and drummer Michael Monahan in the new lineup.
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0: started laughing. Rock 107 with Grey Moult. Of course, Randy Bachman joined with Burton Cummings to tour with the Guess Who. He has now announced a tour dates for Bachman Turner Overdrive for their first for 2027. More than a two dozen U.S. dates have been added to the band's schedule on the No Speed Limit tour. They will be the group's first show since pulling off the road in fall of 2025. He says, I feel fortunate and amazed to tour with the first half of 2026 with Burton Cummings as the Guess Who. It's exciting to see the zillions of fans everywhere growing again to those hits.
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It is Thornley. Come again as we head up to 4 o'clock. Genesis going to kick things off after 4. A former guitarist says he would be opening to reunite with his former Genesis bandmates. Right now, Come Together with the Beatles.

0: Elton John with Rocket Man. How are you doing this afternoon? It's Greg Moulton, Blind Melon coming up. We started things off with Genesis, where Steve Hackett says he is open to reuniting with his former Genesis bandmates. He joined the group in 1971, became an important part of their revolutionary prog rock sound. He contributed to six studio albums before departing in 1977, which eventually became Genesis, and then there were three, but has occasionally maintained a respectful relationship with his former bandmates. Shouldn't say occasionally, I should say continually. He cautioned that a live reunion is unlikely. Even reteaming with some of his former bandmates in the studio would carry a certain amount of baggage.
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0: It's your favorite toy with Foo Fighters, The Clash, and Blind Melon. All before that, it's Greg Moulton. How are you doing? The Headstones coming up, Jet, and Pink Floyd next.
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0: It is Weezer. Attack Pipe on Rock 107. Journey started things off, and they certainly have had their plans continue for the Final Frontier Tour, but not without controversy. Sean has been working behind the scenes to secure a trademark for Journey Beyond, an offshoot band that could perhaps succeed the current edition of the group. He has not clarified any of his plans.
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6: Hey, it's Ted Bradford, and here's why September 6th matters in rock. In 1961, Bob Dylan made his live New York City debut performing at the Gaslight Cafe. In 1968, Eric Clapton recorded his iconic guitar solo for the Beatles song While My Guitar Gently Weeps at Abbey Road Studios, becoming the first outside musician to play lead on a Beatles track. In 70, Jimi Hendrix played his final live concert appearance at the Love and Peace Festival on the Isle of Fehmarn in Germany, just days before his passing. In 89, Guns N' Roses won Best Heavy Metal Video for Sweet Child of Mine at the MTV Video Music Awards. And finally, in 2005, the Rolling Stones released their studio album, A Bigger Bang, which marked their final full-length record featuring longtime drummer Charlie Watts. And that's why September 6th matters in rock. I'm Ted. Rock on.

0: for that ACDC Back to Black coming up. Quinney Arts Council has announced six recipients for 32nd Annual Arts Recognition Awards. Janice Brandt, Deborah Vincent, Wendy May, Carlotta Rutledge, Carl Weens, and Beautiful View Music Festival. This year's event will take place at Dinkle's Restaurant in Belleville on Thursday, September 24th.
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It is the Oaf. My Luck is Wasted from Big Wreck. Heading up to 6 o'clock. That about wraps things up for me. Greg Moulton, have yourself a great week. I'll talk to you next weekend.

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Emotion. And classic rock sounds like this. Well, the dogs to find her. Got time, wait for tomorrow. 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